myself down to rest in a big field of tall grass. 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I dreamed I was in a Hollywood movie, and that I was the star of the movie. 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

Every morning at the mine you could see him arrive. 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And everybody knew you did.

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Somebody said he came from New Orleans, where he got in a fight over a Cajun queen, and a crashing blow from a huge right hand sent a Louisiana fella to the

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4: 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I'll see you there.
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4: 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The Iceman's going to take you on a musical journey playing everything from the one-hit wonders to the number one hits and everything in between. And you'll never know what I'll be up to during the show. Remember, that's Friday at 1900 CET, right here on Flashback Oldie FM, 60s, 70s, and more. I'll see you there.
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0: 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Jet from Paul McCartney and Wings on Saving the 70s with Mike Walker. Come
1: Monday. Patty Hearst is back in jail tonight. We'll tell you why on the news at 10 o'clock.
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But now I'm back to let you know that I can really shake 'em down.

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1: Well, there she is. 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
0: Betty, is that Jimmy's ring you're wearing?
1: Mm-hmm. 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
0: Is he picking you up after school today?
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happy as a lark. But now I go for walks, to the movies, maybe to the park. Have a seat on the same old bench to watch the children play. You know, tomorrow's their future, but for me, it's just another day. Well, they all gather around me. 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Well, we laugh, tell a few jokes, but it still doesn't ease my pain. 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I keep saying, she'll be back.

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3: Breaker 19, this here's a rubber duck. You got a copy on me, Big Ben? Come on. Yeah, 10-4, Big Ben, for sure, for sure. By golly, it's clean clear to Flagtown. Come on. Yeah, it's a big 10-4 there, Big Ben. Yeah, we definitely got the front door, good buddy. Mercy sakes alive, looks like we got us a convoy.
4: It was the dark of the moon on the 6th of June in a Kenworth pulling logs. Cab over Pete with a reefer on and a Jimmy hauling hogs. We is heading for Bear on I-10 about a mile out of Shaky Town. I says, Pigpen, this here's a rubber duck and I'm about to put the hammer down.

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But they's a roadblock up on the Cloverleaf, and them bears is wall to wall. Yeah, them Smokies as thick as bugs on a bumper. They even had a bear in the air. I says, calling all trucks, this here is the duck. We about to

0: Big Ben? 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
1: Well, we rolled up Interstate 44 like a rocket sled on rails. We tore up all of our swindle sheets and left them setting on the scales. By the time we hit that shy town, them bears was getting smart. They'd brought up some reinforcements from the Illinois National Guard. There's armored cars and tanks and jeeps and rigs of every size. Yeah, them chicken coops was full of bears, and choppers filled the skies. Well, we shot the line, we went for broke, with 1,000 screaming trucks, and 11 long-haired friends of Jesus in a chartreuse microbus.
0: Hey, rubber duck to a sodbuster, come on there, you have 10-4 sodbuster. Listen, you want to put that microbus in behind that suicide jockey? Yeah, he's hauling dynamite, and he needs all the help he can get.
1: Well, we laid a strip for the Jersey Shore and prepared to cross the line. I could see the bridge was lined with bears, but it didn't have a doggone dime. I says, Pigpen, this here's a rubber duck. We just ain't a gonna pay no toll. So we crashed the gate doing 98. I says, let them truckers

Usher 20. Omaha. 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Well, mercy sakes, good buddy. We're going to back on out here, so keep the buck.

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3: Ease on down. Ease on down the road. Ease on down. Ease on down the road. 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

0: Don't touch me. 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
0: That sounds like us.
1: We sing about beauty and we sing about truth. 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
3: 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Starting off with Eric Clapton. It's getting

Hendrix with his first cut from the album, Are You Experienced? Hey, it's Kurt David saluting another of my guitar heroes. Terry Kath, who provided lead guitar for CTA, that morphed into Chicago.

0: 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When this salute to my 60s guitar heroes returns.
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Glenn Campbell, of course, was a prolific session guitar player, as well as playing with the Champs, the Hondells, and the Beach Boys. Now here's a blues boy who gave us a thrill at the end of the decade on Taking You Back.

0: B.B. King with Kurt David. And next, we'll jump across the Atlantic as I introduce you to three more of my 60s guitar heroes.
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Jimmy Page spent time as a session player and producer before Led Zeppelin, as well as being a member of the Yardbirds, as was Eric Clapton and Jeff Beck.

0: Kurt David saluting Pete Townsend, one of my guitar heroes from the 60s. And still to come, a three-note riff that kicked off the British invasion.
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1: Adopting the names of his two nephews, performer Steve Lawrence got his start by winning first place in Arthur Gottfried's Talent Scouts contest. 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

0: 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Still to come, contributions from the Eagles and Joe Walsh on this 70s Guitar Heroes edition of TYB.
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0: Eagles, Joe Walsh, and the other two members of the James Gang grace the stage in front of a young Kurt David.
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0: Kurt David now saluting guitarist Don Felder. These are the Eagles on Taking You Back.

Rick Derringer started off as the leader of the McCoys and spent time playing with both Edward and Johnny Winter. 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
0: Welcome back to Taking You Back. This is Kurt David, and now here's one of my guitar heroes. This is Carlos Santana.

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Eric Clapton with guest guitarist Dwayne Allman. This is Kurt David closing out this hour with a triple guitar attack from Molly Hatchet out of Jacksonville with their three guitar players. Thanks for allowing me to take you back.

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2: 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In a moment, I'll take you back to find out who wrote the first hit for the Captain and Tennille.
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3: Love.

In 1975, Daryl Dragon and wife Toni Tennille won a Grammy for Record of the Year with their debut single. And sharing in their delight was songwriter Neil Sedaka, who also topped the charts that same year with Laughter in the Rain. Stroll.

0: This is Kurt David sharing Laughter in the Rain and Love Will Keep Us Together, two songs written by multi-talented Neil Sedaka on the never-ending songwriter search.
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3: 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Starting off with Eric Clapton with the song used in his first performance video in 1985 on Taking You Back.

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Kenny and Tom Cruise took us down the highway and the runway in Danger Zone. Kurt David now sharing a song from 1982 from another one of my favorite guitar heroes. This is Carlos Santana on TYB.

0: Eddie Van Halen made the cut as we jump back to 1984. Still to come, three groups and their guitarists that made it into the Rock Hall.
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Guitarist Mick Jones and the rest of The Clash made it into the Rock Hall in 2003. 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

Both ZZ Top and Prince were inducted into the Rock and Roll Hall of Fame in the class of 2004. Hey, it's Kurt David thanking the stations for airing the shows and you for allowing me to take you back for this salute to some of my favorite 80s guitar heroes.

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3: Welcome to another edition of the Songwriter's Search. This is Kurt David. Sheena Easton won a Grammy in 1981 for Best New Artist. And in 1985, she scored with this song. And up next, I'll introduce you to Alexander Nevermind.
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3: We're headed back to 85 in this Songwriter's Search. This is Kurt David. Sheena Easton heated things up with Sonny Crockett on Miami Vice, and she took Sugar Walls to number 7. And coming up next, I'll introduce you to the songwriter.
5: Taking you

The songwriter of Sugar Walls was listed as Alexander Nevermind, but it was actually fellow 80s superstar Prince. Sheena Easton went on to share vocals with Prince in 1987. Here's the artist still known as Prince with a little help from Sheena, and You've Got the Look.

0: This is Kurt David sharing two hits written by Prince. You've Got the Look and Sheena Easton with Sugar Walls. This is Kurt David taking you back on the never-ending songwriter's search.
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4: Hello again, this is Casey Kasem. Welcome to American Top 40 and our weekly countdown of the 40 best-selling songs in the USA. The list we use is from the most authoritative survey in the record business, and of course that's Billboard's Hot 100. There are five debut records on American Top 40 this week, plenty of action, and a new one at the top. Let's get it started right here.
5: Number 40.
4: Here's Elvis Presley.

Elvis Presley sounding the way he did back in the 50s. At number 40 with the first of five new records on American Top 40 this week. Elvis and T-R-O-U-B-L-E. At number 39 is the first hit song by one of country's biggest young stars. She was the youngest girl to ever have a number one record on the country charts. It happened a couple of years ago when she was 14 years old. Her first pop hit is Lizzie and the Rain Man. This is Tanya Tucker at number 39.

0: Kenya Tucker on American Top 40 at number 39 with a song that's already gone top 10 on the country charts. That's Lizzie and the Rain Man. I got a letter here from a listener in Southern California. She wants to know how many hit singles the Beatles had and if they hold the record for the most. Well, the charts list, 60 hits by the Beatles. But at least 7 other artists have had more. I got details coming up.
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0: You know, AT40 is heard coast to coast and around the world every week on great radio stations like WCBA, Corning, New York, Commercial Radio, Hong Kong, and KBUG, Springfield, Missouri. At number 38 in the countdown, I have another debut record. This is by Backman Turner Overdrive from Canada. Their hit is titled, Hey You.

At number 38, that's Hey You by Backman Turner Overdrive. And by the way, I know when I said Backman Turner Overdrive in the introduction of this record, a few of you probably said, wait a minute, Casey, it's supposed to be Bachman. That's the way you've been saying it for years. You're right. But Randy told us it isn't Bachman, but it is Backman. So that's the way we'll say it from now on. At number 37 in American Top 40, as the countdown rolls on, here's an instrumental, first week on, called Dynamite by Bazooka.

0: Yeah, and I have some bad news for you. I'll give you the bad news first. The Beatles hit the charts with a total of 60 songs during the 7 years they were together as a group. But at least seven other artists have more hits than that. There's James Brown, Patti Page, Fats Domino, Nat King Cole, Perry Como, Bing Crosby, and of course, Elvis Presley. Now that's the bad news. The good news for Beatle fans is that none of these other super recording artists have matched the Beatles for the speed at which they racked up their hits. Over a span of 7 years, the Beatles averaged one hit song every 39 days. And I doubt that record will ever be touched. Thanks for your letter, Kelly Cathy McKay, and now on with the countdown.
1: Number 36.
0: Here's a song that debuted at this number last week. It's Bad Company from England with Good.

0: Bad Company at number 36 on American Top 40, second week on the chart. That's Good Lovin' Gone Bad. Next up, I have the richest left-handed guitar player in the history of pop music.
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0: Here now is the highest debuting song on American Top 40 this week. It's Listen to What the Man Said. That's the title of the song. The name of the group, Wings, headed by Paul McCartney. He's the man who plays guitar with his left hand and counts his millions with his right.

0: Paul McCartney with the highest debuting record of the week on American Top 40 at number 35. That's Listen to What the Man Said.
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1: You're listening to the countdown of the most popular songs in America. My name is Casey Kasem, and the countdown rolls on now with a tune that debuted last week at 38. Moves up four notches this week. Boomer Castleman with his first hit. It's called

0: Judy May. At number 34 on the countdown and moving up, that was by Boomer Castleman, who makes his home in Nashville, Tennessee. This is Casey on AT40, and you know, back in 1959, super balladeer Johnny Mathis got up to number 12 with a classic smash, as slow and dreamy a song as ever hit the charts. But the current hit remake that's coming up is a banjo-slapping rock and roll piece by the king of the novelty records.
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0: 3 hours once a week with American Top 40, and you know where your favorite songs are in the national music scene. I'm Casey Kasem, on with a countdown now, and a tune that debuted last week at 39 moves up 6 notches this week. It's Smokey Robinson with Baby, That's Back At You.

Survey song number 33 on American Top 40, Smokey Robinson with Baby That's Back At Ya, former number one soul song in the Billboard charts. At number 32 in the countdown this week is Van McCoy and the Soul City Symphony. 21-piece orchestra here with a tune titled The Hustle.

0: Van McCoy and the Soul City Symphony from Washington, D.C. with The Hustle at number 32 and moving up three notches this week. This is Casey in Hollywood, and right now at number 31 on the countdown, I have a remake of a classic smash by super balladeer Johnny Mathis. You know, back in 1959, he got up to number 12 with his version of one of the slowest, dreamiest songs ever to hit the charts. Remember Misty?
1: Look at me. I'm as helpless as a kitten up a tree.
0: From 16 years ago, Misty by Johnny Mathis. Well, now at number 31 on American Top 40, I have a brand new version of that song by the man they call the King of the Novelty Records. Sit back, relax, and listen to how Ray Stevens interprets this beautiful ballad.
1: Look at me.

0: That was Ray the Streak Stevens with his latest at number 31 in the countdown, Misty. Coming up on AT40, a current hit remake of the song that has won more major awards than any song in the history of popular music. An Oscar, a Grammy, and a Billboard number one of the year.
1: Casey's Coast to Coast. American Top 40.
0: Eddie Kendricks peaked last week at number 18 with his song, now down to number 30. 12th week on the chart. Eddie with Shoosh.

0: number 30 in popularity, Eddie Kendricks with Shoeshine Boy. Now on American Top 40, I have the current hit remake of the biggest award-winning song in pop music history. Made a clean sweep of the three biggest prizes a song can win. The Oscar, the Grammy, and Billboard number one song of the year. And that's never happened before. The tune was introduced in a motion picture of the same name that came out at the end of 1973. Won the Academy Award for that year. And the single version of it, taken from the soundtrack, is sung by the star of the film, roared onto the charts to become the number one song of 1974 in the Billboard survey. Now, last March, the National Academy of Recording Arts and Sciences put a cherry on the icing on the cake by awarding it the Grammy for the best song of the year. That original version was by Barbra Streisand. On this current one are Gladys Knight and the Pips at number 29 with The Way We Were.
1: Hey, you know, everybody's talking about the good old days, right? Everybody, the good old days, the good old days. 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

so mellow. 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
1: American Top 40. Here's a tune that got as high as number 3, stayed there for a couple of weeks. Last week fell to 17, now it's at number 28 in the countdown. Ozark Mountain Daredevils with Jackie Blue.

0: The 28th best-selling song in the USA this week, Jackie Blue by the Ozark Mountain Daredevils. This is Casey Kasem in Hollywood, counting them down on AT40. We've got 27 of the hottest hits in the USA coming right up, so stay right there.
1: It's time now for a classic American Top 40 Extra from June 7th, 1975. It's by The Eagles, and it's a song that Don Henley says is quite challenging to do live, trying to hit those high notes. Here's One of These Nights.

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2: Here's a tune that's been around for 3 weeks now, the eighth hit record in 4 years for Carly Simon. This one is called Attitude Dance.

Carly Simon on American Top 40 at number 27 in the countdown, moving up four notches with Attitude Dancing. At number 26 is a song that's been around for 8 weeks now. Stayed in the 30s for five of those weeks. Last week made the 20s. This week moves up three notches to 26. Temptations with a former number one soul song.

0: number 26 on the survey this week, Shaky Ground by The Temps. Coming up on American Top 40, I have the current smash by a hot duo, one of whom won the Texas State Fiddle Championship when he was just 9 years old.
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0: You know, AT40 is heard coast to coast and around the world every week on great radio stations like WCLT, Newark, Ohio, KCPX, Salt Lake City, WCTT, Corbin, Kentucky, and 3SR, Shepparton, Australia. The countdown rolls on now with a tune by Tavares at number 25, moving up five notches this week. It's Remember What I Told You to Forget.

Tavares at number 25, fourth week on American Top 40 with a double-sided hit. The flip side is My Ship, and the side we heard was Remember Forget. You know, a few...

I Want to Dance with You. That's Disco Tex and the Sexolettes at number 24, moving up four notches this week on American Top 40. Well, next up, I have a very hot duo. They're singer-musicians, one of whom won the Texas State Fiddle Championship when he was just 9 years old. Now, that wasn't any junior class competition he entered. It was open to anyone, and he was competing against violinists of all ages. His name is Jim Seals, and he says that when he was about 4 years old, he fell in love with the fiddle music he used to hear when his grandfather's country music group came to the house for hoedowns. Well, he talked his grandpa into ordering a fiddle for him from the Sears catalog. But when it finally arrived, it was a big shock to this little kid when he couldn't just pick the instrument up and play it. In fact, he was so frustrated that he hid the violin under his bed for a whole year. And then one night, he dreamed he could play. And when he woke up, he picked up the fiddle, gave it one more try, and found that he could play. Well, 4 years later, after a lot of hard studying and hours of practice, he took his fiddle to Athens, Texas, and walked off with the State Fiddle Championship of 1952. Not bad for a 9-year-old. This week, 23 years later, he and his partner have their 7th chart hit. At number 23, here's Jim Seals and partner Dash Crofts with

0: Seals and Crofts with a record that's been around for 4 weeks now in American Top 40. It moves up to number 23. The song, I'll Play For You. 22 hits to a new number one and counting down.
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0: Paul Anka, about three hits ago, teamed up with the number one record producer of single records in the 70s, Rick Hall. And he's had three hit songs in a row. There was You're Having My Baby that went to number one, followed by a tune that hit number seven called One Man Woman, One Woman Man, and this current hit that reached the top 10, I Don't Like to Sleep Alone. Here's Paul Anka.

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1: At number 21 is a song that debuted 4 weeks ago at number 40 and is steadily climbing the charts. Here is Roger Whittaker, an Englishman born in Nairobi, Kenya. His hit song is called The Last Farewell.

just heard newcomer Roger Whittaker with his first American hit song. Comes in at number 21 this week, fifth week on the chart. That was called The Last Farewell. Here's a four-part question we get every now and then from listeners who want to know what their chances are for making it in the music business. How many single records are released each year? How many of those make the Hot 100? And the Top 40? And the Top 10? I got the answers coming up.

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2: From Hollywood, this is Casey Kasem. The countdown doesn't stop until we get to our new number one best-selling song in the land. The tune at number 20, halfway up the chart, is by a Scottish group who call themselves Pilot. This is Magic.

0: That was the song Magic by Pilot, their first American hit song, a Scottish group at number 20 in the countdown this week. Okay, to all of you out there now who have any interest in making a living in the record business, I want you to listen to this. Here's a compound question we get asked pretty regularly here on American Top 40. It has to do with pure numbers. The number of single records that are released every year, the number that make the Hot 100, the number that make the Top 40, and the number that reach the Top 10. Here are the answers. Each year, about 6,000 singles are released. 10% of them, around 600 records, get listed in the Hot 100. Of those, less than half, about 250, make the Top 40. And approximately half the songs that make the Top 40 get into the Top 10. There are the odds for you. Lots of luck as the countdown rolls on.
1: Number 19.
0: Here are the Doobie Brothers from San Jose. They debuted 4 weeks ago with this record. Now at number 19, it's Take Me in Your Arms.

0: Doobie Brothers with an old Kim Weston chart record that got as high as number 50 back in 1965, at number 19 this week on American Top 40. That was Take Me in Your Arms.
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0: For those of you who'd like to jot down our address, get a pad and pencil ready and I'll have it for you in the next couple of minutes. Now on AT40, it's time for Harold Melvin and the Blue Notes. They've had a couple of big top 10 records in the past. In 72, it was If You Don't Know Me By Now, got to number 3. And in 73, a tune that got to number 7, The Love I Lost. Their current hit is at number 18.

Harold Melvin and the Blue Notes at number 18, moving up three notches this week in American Top 40 with Bad Luck. Here now is a tune that's 17th in popularity on American Top 40 by a fellow who used to be a member of a group called Lewis and Clark Expedition. Strangely enough, there's another man in the countdown with his first hit record that was a member of the same group, Boomer Castleman, who had Judy May. We heard it earlier. This singer's name is Michael Murphy, and his song is Wildfire.

0: Wildfire moves up to number 17 in the countdown of American Top 40. That was by Michael Murphy. In 1961, a song written by two giants of American musical theater, Jerome Kern and Oscar Hammerstein II, put a 15-year-old New Jersey high school girl on the pop charts. The song was I've Told Every Little Star. Later, she was a regular on Arthur Godfrey's network radio show and hostess on Dick Clark's TV show, Where the Action Is. Whatever happened to Linda Scott? We talked to her a few days ago, and I'll bring you up to date in just a few minutes.
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0: Well, the Carpenters got as high as number 4 with their current hit. That's been the past couple of weeks. This week, they're at number 16 with Only Yesterday. After

0: Carpenters with one of 12 top 10 records they've had to date. That was only yesterday. Well, now in American Top 40, let's find out whatever happened to Linda Scott. She was a 15-year-old high school girl from Teaneck, New Jersey, who first hit the charts in 1961 with an unusual version of a pop standard by composing and songwriting giants Jerome Kern and Oscar Hammerstein II. And they never dreamed their song would be handled quite this way. Song went to number 3 in 1961. Linda Scott's version of I've Told Every Little Star. That was the first of 11 chart songs that she had and the start of a glamorous career for a teenager. Linda was 18 when Arthur Godfrey made her a regular on his network radio show. And she was just 19 years old when Dick Clark picked her for the hostess of his daily TV series Where the Action Is. Now the shows ran concurrently for 3 years and she kept flying back and forth between them. And sandwiched in there someplace was a movie she did called Don't Knock the Twist. Well, by the time she was 22, Linda Scott was a very tired young woman. So she left the shows and dropped out of show business for a while. She went to work as a medical laboratory technician for a year and then did some traveling. She hit Hong Kong, Singapore, Malaysia, and New Zealand, and then wound up in England visiting relatives before she returned to the States. 3 years ago, Linda got married to a public health administrator. And home for her and her husband and their 2-year-old son is Minneapolis, Minnesota. And that's what happened to Linda Scott. And the countdown continues.
1: Number 15.
0: Here's the man with the snake. Alice Cooper at number 15 in the countdown, moving up 4 notches. He's been around for 6 weeks in American Top 40 with his latest called Only Women.

There's the 15th most popular song in the USA this week. Alice Cooper with Only Women. This is Casey Kasem in Hollywood. I'll be right back. We've got the top 14 tunes in the USA, including the brand new number one. So stay right there.

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1: It's time for a classic American Top 40 Extra from June 7th, 1975. 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

0: A week away from hitting the countdown, that's a classic American Top 40 Extra from 1975. 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You're tuned to a classic presentation of Casey Kasem's American Top 40 from June 7th, 1975.
1: And here we go with more of the most popular songs in the USA on our way to a brand new number one. I'm Casey Kasem, this is AT40, and the countdown continues.
2: Number 14.
1: Here's a former number one soul song by a fella originally from Sinsport, Louisiana. He moved to Oakland when he was 15 years old and grew up there. His name is Joe Simon, and his hit is Get Down.

Joe Simon, who's been charting since 1966, has never had a top 10 record, although he's charted 29 times. This may be his first. It's at number 14 this week and moving up. Joe Simon's Get Down, Get Down. At number 13 in the countdown this week is the song that was at the top of the charts a couple of weeks ago. Earth, Wind, and Fire from Chicago with Shining

0: let me. At number 13, the countdown this week, falling from number 8, that was Shining Star by the group Earth, Wind, and Fire. Coming up on American Top 40 is a current hit by a superstar who this week establishes a brand new all-time record, surpassing the Beatles and Led Zeppelin. His newest album debuts in the highest position in the history of the LP charts. I got details coming up.
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0: Here now is a song that took the biggest leap in the 40 this week. It's Captain and Tennille, the husband and wife singing team, with Love Will Keep Us Together.
1: Love.

Breakfast Together by Captain and Tennille, written by Neil Sedaka and Howard Greenfield. The tune debuted just 2 weeks ago at 33, last week went to 25, this week is already up to number 12. It looks like it's headed for the top 10. You know, AT40's heard coast to coast and around the world every week on great radio stations like KBMN, Bozeman, Montana, WCHP, Mount Pleasant, Michigan, KBBK, Boise, Idaho, and WCLG, Morgantown, West Virginia. At number 11 in our countdown, moving up a couple of notches, Average White Band from Scotland with Cut the Cake.

Cut the cake, please. That was Cut the Cake at number 11 in the countdown this week by the group that took Pick Up the Pieces to number 1, the Average White Band from Scotland. This is Casey Kasem in Hollywood on American Top 40, and this next song in our countdown is by a man who's making chart history this week. A couple of weeks ago, I told you how Led Zeppelin's current hit album, Physical Graffiti, had tied the record for highest debut on the LP chart. The record had been set in 1970 by the Beatles' super album, Hey Jude, and tied just a few months later by a Led Zeppelin album titled Led Zeppelin 3. Both had debuted on the LP chart at number 3. Well, as of now, that record no longer stands. And although the new title holder may someday be tied by someone else, he will never be beat. Because this week, his new album, Captain Fantastic and the Brown Dirt Cowboy, debuts at number 1, which undoubtedly represents the biggest advance sales in LP history. The man's latest single, number 1 just a few weeks ago, was on its way down the chart, then last week reversed itself and started upward again. Now it moves up again 2 notches to number 10. Here is Captain Fantastic himself, Elton.

0: There is the first of the hottest 10 records in the USA this week. Elton John Band with a former number one tune, Philadelphia Freedom. Next up, I have the number one soul song in the Billboard chart.
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2: Here's the new number one soul song in the Billboard Soul Chart. Major Harris at number 9 in the pop countdown with Love Won't Let Me Wait.

That was Major Harris, born in Richmond, Virginia, raised in Baltimore, Maryland, and now making his home in Philadelphia, Pennsylvania. His current hit at number 9 on American Top 40 is Love Won't Let Me Wait. Let's look at the way Billboard figures the rankings each week. They get retail sales information from record stores across the country, plus radio station airplay, tabulate the data, and come up with their Hot 100 list of the week's most popular singles. Then, from Billboard's list of 100, we take the top 40 and count them down for you on American Top 40. Here's a tune that makes a big move from 15 to number 8. Former number 1 country song by Jesse Colder. This is I'm Not Lisa.

0: soon.
1: At number 8 in the countdown, Mrs. Waylon Jennings. Jessie Calder, her professional name, and her hit, I'm Not Lisa. You know, there's a jazz rock group in the countdown who hold an odd distinction for the rock era. Of all the recording acts who have never had a number one record, they've racked up the most top 10 hits. Their current smash is coming up, and it could be the song that'll break their jinx and take them to the spot at the top.
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1: Here now is the oldest record in the countdown. Went all the way up to number one last week. This week falls to number 7. It's been around for 14 consecutive weeks. Freddie Fenton.

Before the Next Teardrop Falls, another crossover country record on American Top 40, and another one that went to number one on the country chart, and this one to number one on the pop chart last week. At number seven, Freddie Fender. From Hollywood, this is Casey Kasem, and the countdown doesn't stop until we get to the new number one best-selling song in the USA. This is a big mover at number six, Linda Ronstadt, and When Will I Be Loved?

That's 28-year-old Linda Ronstadt trying to make it two number one songs in a row. Her last hit went to number one, and it was called You're No Good. This one is at number six, moving up four notches this week. The old Everly Brothers hit, When Will I Be Loved? Now in the countdown, I have a hit that just might end 5 years of frustration for one of America's top rock bands. Of all the recording acts in the rock and roll era who have never had a number one record, this group has scored with more top 10 hits than anybody else. This current smash is their 10th, and they're hoping it'll be their first number one. Moving up two notches to number five, here's Chicago and Old Days.

0: That's the group Chicago, who in 5 short weeks are at number 5 in the countdown, moving up a couple of notches. That's Old Days. 4 hits to number 1, a new one, and counting down.
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0: Here's Mark Farner, Don Brewer, Mel Shacker, and Craig Forrest. The four-man team who call themselves Grand Funk with their big hit at number 4 titled Bad

0: was Grand Funk, who've had a couple of number one records. We're an American Band and The Locomotion. This one is at number four and headed toward that direction. Bad Time. An AT40 listener in Chicago wants to know, who's had the most number one records in a row? That is, the most consecutive releases that hit number one. Among three super acts, Elvis, The Supremes, and The Beatles, two are tied for second place. Just one song behind the leader. I have details coming up.
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2: 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It's a song title that was inspired by the fictional Hopalong Cassidy. This is Glen Campbell with Rhinestone Cowboy.

0: on its way to number one. That's a classic American Top 40 Extra from 1975. Rhinestone Cowboy by Glenn Campbell.
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2: Well, now before we hear the three most popular songs in the nation, let's see what's at the top of the other charts. On the soul chart, the number one song is by Major Harris called Love Won't Let Me Wait. On the country chart, number one is Mickey Gilley and Window Up Above. The number one best-selling album is the one that debuted at number one that we talked about earlier, Elton John's Captain Fantastic and the Brown Dirt Cowboy. The tune at number three in our countdown for the second consecutive week, the English group Ace and

0: the British act Ace, one of four British acts on American Top 40 this week, with a tune at number three titled How Long. This is Casey Kasem in Hollywood and AT40. And now let me handle that question about what artist has had the most number ones in a row. The letter is from John Kunich, or Kunich, of Chicago, Illinois. And what he's asking is this: who's had the most consecutive releases hit number one? John, the biggies are really bunched up at the head of the line. In fact, the three super acts who lead the bunch just don't come any bigger: Elvis, the Supremes, and the Beatles. One of them holds the lead by just one hit, and the other two are in a tie for second place. With strings of five consecutive number one releases apiece are the Supremes and Elvis. And holding the lead with six number ones in a row are the Beatles. Their blockbuster string throughout 1965 was I Feel Fine, 8 Days a Week, Ticket to Ride, Help, Yesterday, and We Can Work It Out. There's your answer, John. Now on with the countdown and the two biggest songs in the USA.
1: Number two.
0: Here's the group whose very first hit record on the singles chart went to number one back in 1972. That was Horse with No Name. America at number two, looking for their second number one song with Sister Golden Hair.

0: America with their sixth top 10 record on American Top 40. At number two, moving up three notches, that's Sister, Golden Hair. Well, now it's time for the best-selling song in the USA by a superstar who's had two previous number one records during the past 14 months. They were Sunshine on My Shoulder and Annie's Song. And here is his brand new third number one tune. Thank God I'm a Country Boy, John Denver.
1: Well, life on the farm is kind of laid back. Ain't much of an old country boy like me can.

0: So I fiddle when I can and I work when I should, and I thank God I'm a country boy. That was John Denver on American Top 40, and strangely enough, this is not a song that he wrote, but one that was written in 1974 by John Martin Somers. There's the new number one song in the USA. You've just heard the biggest selling hits in America for the past week on American Top 40. My name's Casey Kasem, and we do our countdown every week at this time. Our list of the top 40 comes from Billboard's record survey for the week ending June 7, 1975. AT40 is produced and distributed by Watermark Incorporated. Writer-producers are Nikki Wine and Don Bastani. Production assistant, Judy Bastani. We taped the show here in Hollywood. Join me next week, and we'll do it again. Till then, keep your feet in the ground and keep reaching for the stars.
1: 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Edited and mixed by Stephen Carthy. Special thanks to Kalila Dawkins, Matt Wilson, Rob Durkee, Pete Battistini, Scott Lakefield, Mike Savage, and of course, Casey Kasem. I'm Larry Morgan. Thanks for listening.

Breathe deep the gathering gloom. Watch lights fade from every room. Bedsitter people look back and lament. Another day's useless energy spent. Impassioned lovers wrestle as one. Lonely man cries for love and has none. New mother picks up and settles her son. Senior citizens wish they were young. Cold-hearted orb that rules the night removes the colors from our sight. Red is gray and yellow white, but we decide which is right and which is an illusion.

Throughout history, there have been many songs written about the Eternal Triangle. This next one tells the story of a Mr. Grayson, a beautiful woman, and a condemned man named Tom Dooley. When the sun rises tomorrow, Tom Dooley must hang.